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1: Marcos Martinez, I'm from Austin, Texas. This message is from my girl, Jaden Smith. I just want to apologize. I've done a lot of wrong. You know, we're trying to get through it. And I love you, baby.
2: This is Erica from Albuquerque, Mexico. I just want to say I'm sorry to my husband. Sorry for the way I've been acting. I love you. I miss you. Can't wait till you get home.
3: My name is Samiris, and I'm calling from San Bernardino, California. I would like to say I'm sorry to my four daughters, Dazia, Isaira, Callie, and Myris. And I love them with all my heart.

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0: Tonight it's the Sunday Night Slow Jams. This show is designed to help you relax a little bit and stay with me. Block out all of the crazy stuff that's either happening in the world, in your life, or both. Don't worry, it'll all be back. I'll be here for you, beating down your door tomorrow morning on a Monday. But for tonight, leave it all behind. Let's go on a little escape, a little journey with music and some wonderful conversation. These are your oral expressions.
1: Hey, Art Dub. My name is Coco from Lubbock, Texas, and I just want to send an oral expression to my husband, Trey, out in Iowa Park, Texas, and just let him know that I love him, and I miss you, and I can't wait till you come home.
2: This is to Juan Valiant. This is Andrea from Mexicali, Mexico. To my husband, I just wanted to say I love you, baby, and we're going on 23 years.
3: Hi, this is Catherine Santiago Poe, Brooklyn, New York. This message is going to Timothy Felton. I would just like to say that I love him unconditionally with all my heart, and I'm his soulmate.
4: Hi, this is Bakari Hope from Tulsa, Oklahoma. I just want to send an oral expression to my lover, my babe, my friend, Michael Lee Smith. I love you so much, and I miss you.
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1: Yes, I would like to do an oral expression.
2: Yeah, let's do it. What's your name, first of all?
1: Lynette.
2: Hi, Lynette. Where are you calling in from tonight?
1: St. Paul, Minnesota.
2: All right. Who's on your mind tonight? Who are you thinking about?
1: My fiancé, Tyrone.
2: Okay. What's your message to Tyrone tonight?
1: I just want to say that our connection is amazing. Our relationship is wonderful, and I cannot wait to spend the rest of my life with you.
2: This sounds like an amazing situation.
1: It is.
2: Love it. Love to hear people happy and getting along and vibing. And that's sounds like everything a relationship should be is yours. So keep it up.
1: Thank you very much.
2: And by the way, what's the key? What's the secret?
1: I would say the key is communication. Mm-hmm. He and I vibe crazy. Our vibe is crazy. We connect on a whole different level, and our lines of communication are open. We talk about any and everything. No secret.
2: I love
1: it's
2: it.
1: All on the table.
2: Love it. Thank you so much for sharing that with us tonight. I hope you enjoyed the show.
1: Thank you.

There's a few ways to send your oral expression. One of them is our website, and that's so easy to get to right from your phone. Just try it out sometime. Head over to slowjams.com. We'll drop some computer love tonight. Long-distance love from Yahida in San Jose, California, for Jesse in Delano, California. Love you, and I can't wait to see you. From Nikki in Tampa, Florida, for Jarrett in Litchfield, Kentucky. Love you and can't wait to be in your arms. Ashley and Alex are in Omaha, Nebraska. Ashley says, who would have thought that two neighborhood kids would find true love in each other after 24 years later? And I love that love story. Thank you for sharing, Ashley and Alex in Omaha. Jerry's in Springfield, Illinois, for Afton in Decatur, Illinois. I love you and I'm always thinking about you. These are online expressions from slowjams.com, from Sela in Springdale, Arkansas, to Easy in Beaumont, Texas. Love you. I can't wait to be together. Steve and Jean checking in Baxter, Minnesota. From Heather to David in Alamogordo, New Mexico. I'm telling you, we are all over the place tonight. Joe to Katrina in Lafayette, Indiana. Justin and Teresa in Colorado Springs, Colorado. From Alexia to Xavier in Lincoln, Nebraska. And finally, hello and goodnight to Samantha and Pablo in Pekin, Illinois. You can send an online expression tonight or anytime when you head over to slowjams.com. We'll check the apology line. Kick off another full hour of Sunday Night Slow Jams in just a few seconds. This hour is brought to you by Convict Records, presenting Akon Ringtone.

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1: James Geary from San Angelo, Texas, sending a sincere apology to my girlfriend, Lori. Lori, I'm sorry that I have been acting so childish. I'm ready to grow up, and I want to begin our lives together anew. I love you, and please find it in your heart to forgive me.
2: My name is Jocelyn, and I'm calling from San Leandro, California. I just wanted to let Robert know that I'm sorry for everything I've put him through, and I love him so much. Baby, we can get through anything if we can get through what we're going through now. And I'm here with you for eternity. Good night, baby.
3: My name's Omar. I am from El Paso, Texas. I want to say sorry to Alejandra for taking her for granted for over 7 years.

0: I love the weekend. I appreciate every day, but I love the weekend. Friday nights are amazing. Actually, I start feeling good around Thursday, right? Because you know you're close to the weekend. Saturdays are amazing. Sunday mornings are cool, but then something happens Sunday afternoon. The realization kicks in that Monday is going to happen real soon. You're going to have to go back to the real world. And I don't know about you, it starts to stress me out. That's one reason we made Sunday night slow jams. We're going to pump the brakes. We're going to slow it down. We're going to put it in slow motion and savor every last precious moment together. My name is R-Dub. Welcome to Sunday Night Slow Jams.
1: Hey, R-Dub. This is CJ from Little Rock, Arkansas. This message is for Wari Raymond. I love you, I miss you, and can't wait to be together.
2: Hi, my name is Shantae. I'm calling from Chino Hills, California, and I'm calling for TJ. I love you, baby.
3: My name is Nathaniel Van Kirk. I'm from Anchorage, Alaska, to Yvonne. She tickles me in a way nobody else tickled me before. I want to give you a big love you, and I kiss you in face. All right, bye, baby.
4: Yeah, what's up? This is Mommy calling from Reno, Nevada, to my fiance, Lenny Hernandez, and it's going to be us from here on and out. I love you.
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0: 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I'm not on my phone right now. 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
1: Yes, I want to give a shout-out.
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1: Okay, what is it? 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
1: Yeah, I am.
2: 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I want to welcome you to the show. What's your name?
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1: 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Well, I've never heard it. 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
2: 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In Midland.
1: Okay. B93?
2: Yes, yeah. 93.1 every Sunday from 8 to midnight.
1: 93.1? Okay, I got you.
2: Yes, fantastic. Okay, what's your man's name?
1: His name's Elvis.
2: Okay. What do you want to tell Elvis? What's your message to him?
1: Tell him I love him forever. And that God's going to bless us. Bless our man. Thank you.
2: You're so welcome. Listen to the show tonight. Call me back and tell me what you think. I think you're going to really like it, okay?
1: Okay, sounds good. Thank you so much.
2: You got it, my love. Have a great night. Take care.
1: You too.

Let's try to slide in a few online expressions. Actually, as many as we can get on before the break. We'll start with Kathy and Walter in Mesquite, Nevada. Kathy says, I love you and I appreciate everything you do for me and our daughters. From Jolene to Giovanni in Wailuku, Hawaii, you're the most amazing person. There is no one else, and I love you. And from Irma to Charles in Las Vegas, Nevada, they listen five nights a week on Q100.5. We love that. I love you, and I'm so blessed to have you in my life. Nydia to Mooney in Portland, Oregon, I know it's hard to be apart, but hang in. Always love you. From Rebecca in San Angelo, Texas, to Cecil in Beeville, Texas, she's thinking about you. Ryan and Crystal in Reno, Nevada. From Ivan and Maria in Tulsa, Oklahoma. And from Chloe to Jacob in Jarrell, Texas. Melissa and Ashley are in Hot Springs, Arkansas. You can drop an online expression anytime. 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We're going to check the apology line and kick off the fourth and final hour of tonight's Sunday Night Slow Jams in just a few seconds. So stay close. 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
1: My name is Michael DeVito. I'm from Mesa, Arizona. I'm sending this out to my wife, Christy DeVito. I just want to say that I'm sorry for everything, and I love you. I've always loved you, and I'll never stop loving you. I wish you would come home, baby girl.
2: Hi, this is Dolores Rose out of Stockton, California. I'd like to apologize to Kenneth Bass of Sacramento, California. Hey, I'm really sorry about everything, and I hope you can move on and get past all the ugly stuff that was going on and that was said. Just know that I do apologize.
3: Hey, it's Roberto from Union City, New Jersey, and I just want to give a big apology to Candace. Candace, I'm sorry, and I love you.

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0: Raise your hand if you've been listening to Sunday Night Slow Jams for over 5 years. 10? All right, how about 20? Take it back to the beginning of the show. I was going to say the beginning of time, kind of the 1900s. Sunday Night Slow Jams debuted in 1994. A little tiny AM radio station in the middle of the desert. I was in high school, and I told the boss, I said, can I come in Sunday night? Because nobody else wanted to work on Sunday. I said, I'll work Sunday nights, but I want to play slow jams, and I want to take phone calls. And I literally brought in my CDs from home to play, and we take phone calls. And here we are tonight, years later. 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Thank you for being a part of it all.
1: 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Just want you to know that we're waiting for you and we miss you.
2: Hi, my name is Issei. I'm from Tucson, Arizona, and I would like to make an oral expression to my brother Novell. I love you, man. Stay up. And yeah, have a great day.
3: Hi, my name is Christina Marie Lopez, and I'm calling from San Antonio, Texas. My oral expression goes out to the love of my life, Jacob Anthony Leos. I just want to let him know that I love him with all my heart, and I can't wait till he comes home. I love you, baby.
4: Hi, this is Patty. I'm calling from Yuba City, California, to my husband in Nigeria. I just want to tell him I love him, and I'll be there soon. Love you, baby.
0: Okay, there it is. Well, we'll finish off the show with your goodnight kisses. If you're ready to kiss him through the phone, the number to call is 877-209-0631. Let's make it Sunday Night Slow Jams official.
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1: Yeah, I'm trying to make oral expression.
2: Let's do it. What's your name and where are you calling from?
1: My name is Eric. I'm from California.
2: What's up, Eric? California is such a big state. Where exactly are you in the great state of California?
1: Orosi.
2: Orosi, California. That's in the Central Valley, right?
1: Yes, sir.
2: All right. And who's that special person on your mind tonight?
1: My wife, Cynthia.
2: Okay. I want you to express yourself to Cynthia. Go ahead.
1: I just want to tell her I love her and that everything's going to be okay tomorrow. And I'm going to be there always and forever.
2: My friend, I don't know what's happening tomorrow. It's none of my business, but I hope it all goes well and things happen the way they're supposed to and it all goes smooth. And in the meantime, we're going to play some slow jams for the both of you tonight to kick back and relax and take off some anxiety from whatever's happening for you, okay?
1: Thank you.
2: And sending you guys lots of love tonight. Thanks for the call.
1: Thank you.

0: Can't wait till you come home. 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
1: This is Jennifer Romero from Las Vegas, New Mexico, and this kiss is for Diego Salamante. I love you, baby.
0: Hey, this is T calling out of Houston, Texas. This oral expression goes out to E from Amarillo. I just wanted to say good night, baby.
2: Hi, my name is Linda. I'm from Napa, California, and I just wanted to tell Gabriel that I love you, and I'm thinking of you.
3: All right, those are some exquisite kisses. Thank you for coming through tonight. Hey, we may be hanging out tomorrow night. There's a whole bunch of radio stations that air my weeknight Slow Jam show Monday through Thursday. If your station isn't one of them, hit them up. Let them know you want Slow Jams with R-Dub 5 nights a week. At very least, we'll do it again next Sunday night right here on this incredible radio station. My name is R-Dub. Thanks for coming through. Take care.
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12: Fox News, I'm Ted Lindner. Berlin police have shot and killed the man they say was behind a deadly vehicle attack at a Pride event this weekend.
13: German officials say all the evidence points to this being an Islamist terrorist attack because the suspect is a known radicalized member in Islamic circles.
12: Fox's Rebecca Castor saying this appears to be an Islamic terrorist attack. One person died. 29 others were hurt. Tropical storm Genevieve has strengthened into a Category 4 hurricane in the Pacific Ocean southwest of Mexico, but Genevieve expected to stay well out to sea. Hurricane Fausto is headed towards Hawaii, but may weaken to a tropical storm before that. It's currently a Category 2. And a massive wildfire in France forcing a new wave of evacuations, bringing the total to a staggering 220,000. Neighboring Spain also battling dangerous wildfires with evacuations under way along its eastern coast. One person's died in those fires so far. 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
2: Fox News, I'm Sue Guzman. Multiple people shot at the Bite of Seattle in Seattle Center near the iconic Space Needle. No word on their conditions or if any suspects are in custody. U.S. airstrikes against Iran are on hold. U.S. UN Ambassador Mike Walls telling Fox.
3: We've had both Iman and Iran and a number of our other negotiators engaged at every level, from the most senior levels all the way down to the technical level over the past few weeks, and particularly in the past few days.
2: Oil prices falling 4% in response to shooting at the suspect in the deadly Berlin Pride attack. Now he is dead.
4: He's been identified by police as 21-year-old Abdul B, a German citizen born in the country, but has family ties to Lebanon. He's known by police after committing other crimes in the past.
2: Fox's Rebecca Castor. 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

0: News. I'm Ted Lindner. Berlin police have shot and killed a man they say was behind a deadly vehicle attack at a Pride event this weekend.
1: German officials say all the evidence points to this being an Islamist terrorist attack because the suspect is a known radicalized member in Islamic circles.
0: Fox's Rebecca Castor says this appears to be an Islamic terrorist attack. One person died. 29 others were hurt. Two people have been killed, five others wounded in a shooting Sunday night during a food festival at an events complex near the Space Needle in Seattle. Police are investigating the shooting, urging people to avoid the area just northwest of downtown. The gunfire erupting around 6 p.m. at the Seattle Center during the Bite of Seattle Festival. And Tropical Storm Genevieve has strengthened to a Category 4 hurricane in the Pacific Ocean southwest of Mexico. It's expected to stay well out to sea. Hurricane Fausto headed towards Hawaii, but may weaken to a tropical storm. 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
2: News. I'm Sue Guzman. A deadly shooting at a Seattle food festival. Two people confirmed dead, five wounded, including a two-year-old child. The gunfire breaking out at the event near the iconic Space Needle Sunday night, and at least one person is in custody, according to the mayor. After almost 2 weeks of U.S. strikes against Iran, the attacks have ended for now. Israeli Prime Minister Netanyahu telling Fox what he believes needs to happen to end the conflict altogether.
3: When this regime is either toppled or it's sufficiently weakened that it knows it has to end its nuclear program and has to change its course. That's really what President Trump is trying to achieve, and I back his fully.
2: Berlin police shooting and killing the suspected Islamic terrorist they say was behind the vehicle attack at a Pride event this weekend.
4: German officials say all the evidence points to this being an Islamist terrorist attack because the suspect is a known radicalized member in Islamic circles.
2: Fox's Rebecca Castor. 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
1: Fox News, I'm Ted Linder. A shooting at a Seattle food festival near the iconic Space Needle on Sunday night has left at least three people dead and four injured. Gunfire breaking out around 6 p.m. at the tail end of the festival, sending people fleeing for their lives. The injured includes a two-year-old boy. At least one suspect is in custody this morning, according to the mayor, and one suspect is reportedly still on the loose. Berlin police have shot and killed the man they say was behind a deadly vehicle attack at a Pride event this weekend.
2: German officials say all the evidence points to this being an Islamist terrorist attack because the suspect is a known radicalized member in Islamic circles.
1: That's Fox's Rebecca Castor. One person died, 29 others were hurt. And Tropical Storm Genevieve has strengthened to a Category 4 storm in the Pacific Ocean southwest of Mexico. Genevieve expected to stay well out to sea. Hurricane Fausto headed towards Hawaii, but may weaken to a tropical storm. 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
1: Fox News, I'm Sue Guzman. Seattle police with an update on a mass shooting at a popular food festival Sunday night.
2: One of the victims at Harborview Medical Center did not survive their injuries. So now we have a total of 3 fatalities out of those 7 victims.
1: That's Assistant Chief of Special Operations Tyrone Davis. A person is in custody. Cops are searching for additional suspects. U.S. airstrikes against Iran on hold for a second straight night. U.S. UN Ambassador Mike Walz telling Fox.
3: We've had both Iman and Iran and a number of our other negotiators engaged at every level, from the most senior levels all the way down to the technical level over the past few weeks, and particularly in the past few days.
1: Crude futures are down 6% in response, and funeral services are scheduled in Washington, D.C. Tuesday for the late U.S. Senator Lindsey Graham. 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

0: A shooting between two individuals has left multiple victims injured and three dead at the Bite of Seattle Food Festival Sunday night. Seattle Assistant Chief of Special Ops Tyrone Davis holding a press briefing to share an update.
1: Right now we believe that we have no outstanding threat to the community. We do have one suspect that is being interviewed. We've recovered two guns. It's one thing to note, one of the four victims that was taken to the hospital was a toddler.
0: Mayor Katie Wilson shared the first responsibilities of supporting the grieving families and caring for the injured. A powerful heat dome anchored over the central U.S. placed nearly 100 million Americans under heat alerts. Temperatures surging past 100 degrees from Texas to the Dakotas. Affected areas spanning from the Mississippi River west into the plains, Rockies, and Midwest, with extreme heat risks stretching into parts of the Great Lakes. 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
3: Fox News, I'm Sue Guzman. Three people are dead, four wounded in a shooting at a Seattle food festival. Assistant Chief of Special Operations Tyrone Davis.
4: Officers responded and addressed one of the shooters. That person gave up and was taken into custody. There was another person that we believe that was also involved that fled the scene, and officers began an active search for that person.
3: Two-year-old child among the injured. For the second night in a row, the United States has not launched attacks against Iran. Israeli Prime Minister Benjamin Netanyahu telling Fox what he believes needs to happen to end the conflict.
5: When this regime is either toppled or it's sufficiently weakened that it knows it has to end its nuclear program and has to change its course. That's really what President Trump is trying to achieve. And I back his fully.
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8: Fox News, I'm CJ Papa. Cops in Seattle believe two people opened fire at each other, killing three people, wounding several others, including a two-year-old child. Seattle Assistant Chief of Special Operations Tyrone Davis.
9: One of the shooters, that person gave up and was taken into custody.
8: Davis says they're actively searching for the other alleged gunman. Seattle Mayor Katie Wilson.
10: Our focus right now is on supporting the victims.
8: It's happening during a food festival. A pause in U.S. strikes inside Iran.
11: The White House is making clear that the military option remains on the table, but officials are giving diplomacy and intense economic pressure time to work. The U.S. naval blockade remains in effect, costing the regime hundreds of millions of dollars per day.
8: That's Fox's Trey Yanks in Tel Aviv. But the Jordanian army says it downed two drones, no casualties or material damage reported. 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

0: That is Gracie Abrams and So True on Star 95. Good morning. It's Micah. Happy Monday. Should be dry today. We'll have a high near 80. Lyrical Pursuits brought to you by Little Caesars. Then we'll get a look at local news. But first, the game. And if you know this song lyric, you win free crazy bread from Little Caesars Pizza Pizza. In the lyrics of the song, American Girls by Harry Styles. He says, right at home with perfect timing, a face that knows her perfect blank. Fill in the blank. A face that knows her perfect blank. The song is American Girls. If you can fill in the blank, call right now. Call 304-431-STAR. And I'll play Harry Styles coming up after the news from WVBA. Simone Sanchez is here. This morning's news updates brought to you by WVU Medicine, Princeton Community Hospital. Good morning, Simone.
1: Good morning. Here is a look at your day's headlines. With this year's event taking place at the Summit Betchel Reserve in Glen Jean, West Virginia, scouts from across the country get to speak with state officials and military personnel with what organizers call fireside chats. Under the tent of Secretary of State, Chris Warner, scouts got to discuss the current political landscape, the importance of civic engagement, and how the youth of today can become community leaders. Secretary Warner has been a lifelong scout and relishes this opportunity to connect with this new generation of scouts, hoping his advice can poise them to be better leaders in their communities. The National Jamboree includes other educational activities such as a makeshift coal mine and welding opportunities, showing scouts from all 50 states what makes West Virginia special. I'm Simone Sanchez, and this has been your WVVA Morning News Update.
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0: 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Music in the morning. It's 7:53. Happy Monday. Gonna be dry today. High near 80. It's Micah. Got the top of the hour Fox News update in just a minute. Coming up on Friday, we'll see you at First Sentinel Bank on Ingleside Road in Princeton for Customer Appreciation Day. 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
4: Fosters, seven people are shot at a food festival in Seattle. Three are dead, four wounded, including a two-year-old boy.
5: There were two people who we believe were shooting at each other.
4: Assistant Police Chief Tyrone Davis says one of them is in custody. It's been three nights of no new airstrikes in Iran.
6: White House officials are making clear the military option remains on the table, but they are looking at different efforts for both diplomatic solutions and other intense economic pressure, giving this time to work. The U.S. naval blockade does remain in effect, costing the regime hundreds of millions of dollars per day. Axios reports that the top U.S. military commander in the Middle East, Admiral Brad Cooper, recommended stopping the bombing campaign around the Strait of Hormuz because it has reached the limit of its effectiveness, according to two sources with knowledge of his position.
4: It's Fox's Trey Yanks. 300,000 people are ordered from their homes because of wildfires in France and Spain. America's listening to Fox News.

Jelly Roll together in Wild Ones on Star 95. It is 8:09. Sunny and 80 today. Coming up this weekend is Mercer County Fair at Pikeview High School. Friday and Saturday is the Mercer County Fair. We'll see you there with today's hottest variety, Star 95. Here's New Benson Boone.

That's Malcolm Todd and Earrings on Star 95. It is 8:20, sunny and 80 for this Monday. Got the Monday birthday list next. It is July the 27th. And if you know somebody celebrating a birthday today, call it in. Shout outs and a birthday blizzard for one lucky winner are on the way. Here's Alex Warren and Fever Dream on Star.

0: one is End of Beginning by Joe on Star 95. Today's hottest variety. Happy Monday. It is 8:25. A little sunshine and a high near 80 today. Time for the Monday birthday list brought to you by Dairy Queen. It is Monday, July 27th. And happy birthday shout out going out today to Brian Chan in Bluefield. Happy birthday, Brian. And Brian Chan, you're the winner of a large birthday blizzard from Dairy Queen. Happy birthday. We'll get a look at the complete weather forecast here coming up in just a minute. But first, local news. And the news updates brought to you by WVU Medicine, Princeton Community Hospital. Simone Sanchez joins me. Good morning, Simone.
1: Good morning. Here is a look at your day's headlines. Family, friends, and former colleagues attended the celebration, congratulating the couple on their milestone and thanking them for their services to the community. The Asburys say that the secret to their longevity is something couples can do every day. Jack Asbury served the Bluefield, Virginia Police Department for many years, garnering a reputation as a much-loved and honored civil servant. The Asburys would like to thank the Bluefield community for their support over the years. Even as retired citizens, they appreciate those who remember the work they did for their community. I'm Simone Sanchez, and this has been your WVVA Morning News Update.
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1: Our first alert meteorologist, Zachary Tolman. Moving throughout the day today, the fog is going to start to lift across our area. Now, as that fog does clear, it will allow our temperatures to climb into the low 80s across the region under mostly sunny skies. We'll have a northwesterly breeze at around 3 to 5 miles per hour, keeping us company. Into the overnight hours tonight, we will watch temperatures drop down into the middle 60s. Now, we could see an isolated shower or storm be possible as cloud cover does start to build in across the region. It's really Tuesday morning and Tuesday afternoon where we do see our greatest chances for some showers and some thunderstorms on and off throughout the day today. So Tuesday won't be a complete washout. We will watch our temperatures climb though once again to around 80 degrees. From the WVVA First Alert Weather Center, I'm meteorologist Zach.

0: 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Good morning. Happy Monday. It's Micah. Looking forward to the weekend already. It's Mercer County Fair weekend, Friday and Saturday at Pikeview High School. 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
3: Fox News, I'm CJ Papa. New development in the war with Iran.
4: According to Ukrainian President Volodymyr Zelensky, this weekend Ukrainian forces struck Iranian vessels that were carrying military cargo between Russia and Iran in the Caspian Sea. Zelensky posted to X saying, "We also achieved very strong results with long-range strikes in the Caspian Sea, including vessels used in military cargo shipments involving Iran, as well as a warship."
3: Fox's Trey Yanks in Tel Aviv. Cops in Seattle say one gunman under arrest the other.
5: There was another person that we believe that was also involved that fled the scene, and officers began an active search for that person.
3: Seattle Assistant Chief of Special Operations Tyrone Davis. The gunfire killing at least three people during a food festival. Four injured. A two-year-old boy as well, officials say, is in the hospital. 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

Swift, I knew it. I knew you on Star 95. Mostly music in the morning. Happy Monday. It's 9:05 and Micah here. Sunshine and high near 80 today. Coming up Friday, we'll see you at First Sentinel Bank. 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

0: One Republic and Need Your Love on Star 95. It's Micah. 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
1: Our first alert meteorologist, Zachary Coleman. Moving throughout the day today, the fog is going to start to lift across our area. Now, as that fog does clear, will it allow our temperatures to climb into the low 80s across the region under mostly sunny skies? We'll have a northwesterly breeze at around 3 to 5 miles per hour, keeping us company. Into the overnight hours tonight, we will watch temperatures drop down into the middle 60s. Now, we could see an isolated shower or storm be possible as cloud cover does start to build in across the region. It's really Tuesday morning and Tuesday afternoon where we do see our greatest chances for some showers and some thunderstorms on and off throughout the day today. So Tuesday won't be a complete washout. We will watch our temperatures climb, though, once again to around 80.

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0: Star 95, today's hottest variety. It's Micah. Got the top of the hour Fox News update coming up in just a minute. 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
7: News. I'm Therese Crowley. Oil prices sliding $6 a barrel, with the U.S. and Iran giving diplomacy a chance to breathe with new mediation by Oman.
8: For the past three nights, the United States has halted strikes against Iran. But White House officials are making clear the military option remains on the table, but they are looking at different efforts for both diplomatic solutions and other intense economic pressure, giving this time to work. The U.S. naval blockade does remain in effect, costing the regime hundreds of millions of dollars per day.
7: Fox's Trey Yanks. The Sunday Bite of Seattle Food Festival ends with seven people shot, three dead.
9: Two people who we believe were shooting at each other.
7: One arrested, Seattle Police Tyrone Davis. The search hampered for the other with no security cams weeks after Mayor Wilson ordered them turned off, citing privacy and immigration enforcement. America's listening to Fox News.
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That's Be Her by Ella Langley on Star 95, today's hottest variety. It's Micah. The fair is this weekend. 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It's this weekend. It's Mercer County Fair weekend, Friday and Saturday with Star 95.

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1: Our First Alert meteorologist Zachary Tolman, moving throughout the day today, the fog is going to start to lift across our area. Now, as that fog does clear, will it allow our temperatures to climb into the low 80s across the region under mostly sunny skies? We'll have a northwesterly breeze at around 3 to 5 miles per hour, keeping us company. Into the overnight hours tonight, we will watch temperatures drop down into the middle 60s. Now, we could see an isolated shower or storm be possible as cloud cover does start to build in across the region. It's really Tuesday morning and Tuesday afternoon where we do see our greatest chances for some showers and some thunderstorms on and off throughout the day today. So Tuesday won't be a complete washout. We will watch our temperatures climb, though, once again to around 80 degrees. From the WVVA First Alert Weather Center, I'm

0: 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It's Micah. Mostly music in the morning. You got the top of the hour Fox News update on the way next. 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
7: Fox Fox News. I'm CJ Papa. Gunfire at a food festival in Seattle leaves three dead.
8: Everybody's just running. Everybody's screaming chaos after that.
7: That man describing what happened when two men, cops believe, were shooting at each other. One led shooters under arrest. The manhunt continues for the second suspect. Fox 13, Sean's Chitness outside Harborview Medical Center.
9: We're told one woman went to the operating room and is in critical condition. The other three patients here are in satisfactory condition. That includes the two-year-old boy who was shot at Seattle Center. The remaining two patients are a 23-year-old man and a 39-year-old woman.
7: President Trump travels to Michigan today. The state's primary is next Tuesday. The U.S. and Iran continue what is now a three-night pause in airstrikes, although Saudi Arabia claims it shot down drones fired by Iran-backed militias in Iraq. America's listening to Fox News.
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0: 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Travis is the Medicaid and Medicare expert. 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
7: Our first solar meteorologist, Zachary Tolman, moving throughout the day today, the fog is going to start to lift across our area. Now, as that fog does clear, will it allow our temperatures to climb into the low 80s across the region under mostly sunny skies? We'll have a northwesterly breeze at around 3 to 5 miles per hour, keeping us company. Into the overnight hours tonight, we will watch temperatures drop down into the middle 60s. Now, we could see an isolated shower or storm be possible as cloud cover does start to build in across the region. It's really Tuesday morning and Tuesday afternoon, where we do see our greatest chances for some showers and some thunderstorms on and off throughout the day today. So Tuesday won't be a complete washout. We will watch our temperatures climb, though, once again, to around 80 degrees. From the WVVA First Alert Weather Center, I'm meteorologist.

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0: It's a law around here. Anytime we're in Richlands, Virginia, we have to get pizza at the original Italian village. Not allowed to go through Richlands without stopping at the original. The original Italian village is the best pizza in the world, and they're also the sponsor of the Star 95 Old School Lunch. It's coming up next. It'll be all 80s and 90s and early 2000s for 1 hour, noon to one. The Old School Lunch is brought to you by the original Italian village in Richlands.
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9: Fox News. I'm Therese Crowley. Markets rising and oil prices falling $6 a barrel, with the U.S. and Iran giving diplomacy a chance to breathe.
10: There are indirect talks happening behind the scenes. We do know for the third straight night, the United States has halted strikes against Iran, but White House officials are making very clear the military option remains on the table as the administration explores both diplomacy and increasing economic pressure.
9: Fox's Trey Ying says the administration rejects New York Times claims that the U.S. is running out of interceptor missiles to protect U.S. bases. CENTCOM assures we have enough. President Trump visits General Motors testing grounds in Michigan, complete with a drag race as automakers pivot back to full-size SUV and pickups from EVs. Senator Lindsey Graham's D.C. memorial tomorrow, with Ukraine's President Zelensky and Israel's Netanyahu attending. 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

Meteorologist Zachary Tolman, moving throughout the day today, the fog is going to start to lift across our area. Now, as that fog does clear, will it allow our temperatures to climb into the low 80s across the region under mostly sunny skies? We'll have a northwesterly breeze at around 3 to 5 miles per hour, keeping us company. Into the overnight hours tonight, we will watch temperatures drop down into the middle 60s. Now, we could see an isolated shower or storm be possible as cloud cover does start to build in across the region. It's really Tuesday morning and Tuesday afternoon where we do see our greatest chances for some showers and some thunderstorms on and off throughout the day today. So Tuesday won't be a complete washout. We will watch our temperatures climb, though, once again to around 80 degrees. From the WVVA First Alert Weather Center, I'm

Wallflowers and One Headlight wraps up the old school lunch. We'll be back to regular scheduled programming next. The old school jams have been brought to you by the Original Italian Village. Coming up on Friday, we'll see you at First Sentinel Bank, Ingleside Road in Princeton. 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
4: Chris Foster. Police in Seattle looking for at least one more suspect in a shooting at a food festival. Three people are dead, four wounded, including a two-year-old boy.
5: Police have one young adult in custody, but are looking for another. The two gunmen appeared to be shooting at each other. Police recovered two weapons at the scene. A 19-year-old and 44-year-old man died at the scene. A 56-year-old woman later died at the hospital.
4: Fox's William Bunchiness. Wildfires have forced the evacuation of about 75,000 people in Spain, 250,000 in France.
6: In France's southwest Gironde region, there are signs the massive wildfires' destruction has slowed. The situation there described as globally stable. President Emmanuel Macron holds an emergency meeting today, promising to rebuild and repair.
4: Fox's Jonathan Savage. Kansas City Chiefs offensive coordinator Eric Bieniemy's wife, Mia, is shot, not fatally, allegedly by their son. 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

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Hey, I'm Crystal Blue. Good afternoon. Hope your Monday's not doing you too dirty. I've got Olivia Dean, Maroon 5, Taylor on the way this hour too. Now Zara Larsson and Lush Life, part of 30 Minutes, commercial free.

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1: Our first solar meteorologist, Zachary Tolman, moving throughout the day today, the fog is going to start to lift across our area. Now, as that fog does clear, will it allow our temperatures to climb into the low 80s across the region under mostly sunny skies? We'll have a northwesterly breeze at around 3 to 5 miles per hour, keeping us company. Into the overnight hours tonight, we will watch temperatures drop down into the middle 60s. Now, we could see an isolated shower or storm be possible as cloud cover does start to build in across the region. It's really Tuesday morning and Tuesday afternoon where we do see our greatest chances for some showers and some thunderstorms on and off throughout the day today. So Tuesday won't be a complete washout. We will watch our temperatures climb, though, once again to around 80 degrees. From the WVVA First Alert Weather Center, I'm meteorologist.

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0: Therese Crowley. President Trump visits General Motors testing grounds in Michigan, complete with a drag race, symbolic of the midterm picks he's there to boost. Congressman Mike Rogers for Senate, as Democrat factions battle amongst themselves in their Senate primary. 9/11 families pushing a petition to ban New York Socialist Mayor Zohran Mamdani from this year's 9/11 ceremony, citing association with extremism and failure to condemn the phrase globalize the intifada. Mamdani insists.
1: Proudly honor the families, the survivors, the first responders forever impacted by that horrific terror attack by standing alongside them.
0: 5,000 have signed the ban. The wife of Kansas City Chiefs Offensive Coordinator Eric Bieniemy is shot and wounded at their home. Their 27-year-old son Elijah is charged. The coach was away. Wife Mia was seriously wounded. America's listening to Fox News.
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Hey, I'm Crystal Blue, keeping it moving for you this hour with MGK, Sabrina Carpenter, and Ella Langley on the way. 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
6: Our first solar meteorologist, Zachary Tolman, moving throughout the day today, the fog is going to start to lift across our area. Now, as that fog does clear, we'll allow our temperatures to climb into the low 80s across the region. Under mostly sunny skies, we'll have a northwesterly breeze at around 3 to 5 miles per hour, keeping us company. Into the overnight hours tonight, we will watch temperatures drop down into the middle 60s. Now, we could see an isolated shower or storm be possible as cloud cover does start to build in across the region. It's really Tuesday morning and Tuesday afternoon where we do see our greatest chances for some showers and some thunderstorms on and off throughout the day today. So Tuesday won't be a complete washout. We will watch our temperatures climb, though, once again to around 80 degrees. From the WVVA First Alert Weather Center, I'm meteorologist.

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9: News of Jean Saucier. The United States pausing attacks against Iran over the weekend after weeks of military escalation. President Trump says Iranian negotiators want a meeting.
10: They requested a meeting. They would not have requested the meeting if we were doing poorly. The only reason they want to meet is because we've been hitting them very hard.
9: Kansas City Chiefs head coach Andy Reid speaking to reporters about the recent shooting of the wife of the team's assistant coach, Eric Bieniemy. Coach Reid says his assistant coach will be able to get through this dark time.
11: Things happen sometimes, and Eric will work through it. He's got a great support group here, as does his family, as needed. And then we'll just let time take care of it from there.
9: Audio courtesy of the Kansas City Chiefs officials, the Loudoun County Sheriff's Office, arresting 27-year-old Elijah Bieniemy for allegedly shooting his mother, Mia, at the family's home in Virginia this weekend. 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

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I am Crystal Blue. Thanks for hanging out. I've got Olivia Dean, Mumford & Sons, Papa Roach coming up too. Now, Bella Kay, and I love it, I love it, I love it. 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
10: Our first solar meteorologist, Zachary Tolman. Moving throughout the day today, the fog is going to start to lift across our area. Now, as that fog does clear, will it allow our temperatures to climb into the low 80s across the region under mostly sunny skies? We'll have a northwesterly breeze at around 3 to 5 miles per hour, keeping us company. Into the overnight hours tonight, we will watch temperatures drop down into the middle 60s. Now, we could see an isolated shower or storm be possible as cloud cover does start to build in across the region. It's really Tuesday morning and Tuesday afternoon where we do see our greatest chances for some showers and some thunderstorms on and off throughout the day today. So Tuesday won't be a complete washout. We will watch our temperatures climb, though, once again to around 80 degrees. From the WVVA First Alert Weather Center, I'm meteorologist Zach.

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6: Fox News, I'm Tom Graham. Admitted murderer Brian Colbert are planning to file for post-conviction relief after pleading guilty to killing four University of Idaho students. Fox's Max Gordon.
7: Colbert did provide a statement to the New York Times saying, over a year later, it is self-evident that in State versus Colbert, justice was not served.
6: Colbert argues he had bad counsel. He's serving four consecutive life sentences. Today's show host, Savannah Guthrie, asking, has a new plea? Is she asked for information about her missing mother, Nancy, addressing those responsible for her disappearance directly on her Facebook page.
8: I'm asking you, begging you to do the right thing now.
6: 84-year-old Nancy Guthrie disappeared from her Tucson, Arizona home back in January. A tornado touching down in Wisconsin, ripping through an area 90 miles northwest of Milwaukee. 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

Valley's hottest varieties on Star 95. I am Crystal Blue. The workday is starting to wind down. Don't that feel good? Stay with me. I've got Ed Sheeran, Taylor Swift, and Bruno Mars on the way. Now, Teddy Swims with Mr. Know-It-All, part of 30 Minutes, commercial free.

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6: Your Virginia's weather. Our first alert meteorologist, Zachary Coleman. Moving throughout the day today, the fog is going to start to lift across our area. Now, as that fog does clear, will it allow our temperatures to climb into the low 80s across the region under mostly sunny skies? We'll have a northwesterly breeze at around 3 to 5 miles per hour, keeping us company. Into the overnight hours tonight, we will watch temperatures drop down into the middle 60s. Now, we could see an isolated shower or storm be possible as cloud cover does start to build in across the region. It's really Tuesday morning and Tuesday afternoon where we do see our greatest chances for some showers and some thunderstorms on and off throughout the day today. So Tuesday won't be a complete washout. We will watch our temperatures climb, though, once again to around 80 degrees. From the WVVA First Alert Weather Center, I'm meteorologist Zach.

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0: Fox News, I'm John Saucier. President Trump is in Oakland County, Michigan. He paid a visit to the General Motors Milford Proving Ground, where he talked about the success of the auto industry under his administration while speaking directly to American auto workers.
1: I'm proud to say that the auto industry is back and America is back, and it's pulling Detroit and Michigan along with it.
0: The president is celebrating his handling of the economy while defending his tariff policies on foreign vehicles. At least three people killed, four others injured after a pair of suspects reportedly shot at each other at a Seattle food festival on Sunday. Seattle's mayor, as Katie Wilson, says authorities are still looking for the second shooter.
2: This is an all-hands-on-deck response. Investigating this tragedy has been taken on by nearly every part of our police department.
0: Again, this happened at a food festival. Officials say the suspect, who was already arrested, is a 15-year-old, and right now there is no ongoing threat to the public. 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

0: 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Thanks for taking the ride with me on the drive at 5. It's brought to you by Geraldine Shed on Highway 19 in Lebanon. 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Stay with me. 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
5: Our first solar meteorologist, Zachary Tolman, moving throughout the day today, the fog is going to start to lift across our area. Now, as that fog does clear, we'll allow our temperatures to climb into the low 80s across the region under mostly sunny skies. We'll have a northwesterly breeze at around 3 to 5 miles per hour, keeping us company. Into the overnight hours tonight, we will watch temperatures drop down into the middle 60s. Now, we could see an isolated shower or storm be possible as cloud cover does start to build in across the region. It's really Tuesday morning and Tuesday afternoon where we do see our greatest chances for some showers and some thunderstorms on and off throughout the day today. So Tuesday won't be a complete washout. We will watch our temperatures climb then once again to around 80 degrees. From the WVVA First Alert Weather Center, I'm meteorologist

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1: Fox News, I'm Tom Graham. President Trump holding a rally today in Michigan ahead of that state's primary next week. He toured the General Motors campus in Milford to express his support for auto workers.
2: I'm honored to be the first sitting president to visit one of the most storied places in the history of American auto making, and that's the world famous General Motors Proving Ground.
1: Many Democrats have been critical of President Trump's tariffs, saying they've hurt Michigan businesses, including the auto industry. A destructive tornado ripping through Wisconsin, impacting communities about 90 miles northwest of Milwaukee.
3: Multiple businesses and homes have been severely impacted. The damage is extensive.
1: Menasha Police Chief Matthew Albrecht, the extent of that damage still unclear. 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
5: Our first alert meteorologist Zachary Tolman. Moving throughout the day today, the fog is going to start to lift across our area. Now, as that fog does clear, will it allow our temperatures to climb into the low 80s across the region under mostly sunny skies? We'll have a northwesterly breeze at around 3 to 5 miles per hour, keeping us company. Into the overnight hours tonight, we will watch temperatures drop down into the middle 60s. Now, we could see an isolated shower or storm be possible as cloud cover does start to build in across the region. It's really Tuesday morning and Tuesday afternoon where we do see our greatest chances for some showers and some thunderstorms on and off throughout the day today. So Tuesday won't be a complete washout. We will watch our temperatures climb though once again to around 80 degrees. From the WVVA First Alert Weather Center, I'm meteorologist Seth.

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6: Fox News, I'm John Saucier. President Trump making a trip to Oakland County, Michigan to visit the General Motors Milford Proving Ground, where he talked about the success of the auto industry under his administration while speaking to American auto workers.
7: They placed historic tariffs on foreign producers and manufacturers, including a 25% tariff on foreign automobiles, something that no other president had the courage to ever do.
6: Back in Washington, speaking on the Senate floor, Minority Leader Chuck Schumer claims the Trump administration's policies are hurting Americans, not helping them.
8: Everywhere you look, the Michigan economy is in shambles because of Donald Trump and his actions. So that's your record, Donald. Go ahead and own it.
6: Some critics blame the president's tariffs for cutting off trade and raising costs for American businesses. 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
1: Our first solar meteorologist, Zachary Tolman, moving throughout the day today, the fog is going to start to lift across our area. Now, as that fog does clear, we'll allow our temperatures to climb into the low 80s across the region under mostly sunny skies. We'll have a northwesterly breeze at around 3 to 5 miles per hour, keeping us company. Into the overnight hours tonight, we will watch temperatures drop down into the middle 60s. Now, we could see an isolated shower or storm be possible as cloud cover does start to build in across the region. It's really Tuesday morning and Tuesday afternoon where we do see our greatest chances for some showers and some thunderstorms on and off throughout the day today. So Tuesday won't be a complete washout. We will watch our temperatures climb then once again to around 80 degrees. From the WVVA First Alert Weather Center, I'm meteorologist Zach.

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